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3: Tonight, cloudy skies with a few breaks and lows near 58. Tomorrow stays mostly cloudy, with highs in the upper 60s, then partly cloudy tomorrow night as lows settle into the mid-50s. Friday brings a chance of rain, highs again in the upper 60s, winds east at 10. Saturday, rain is expected with around an inch and a half of accumulation, highs in the low 70s and southeast winds near 10.

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7: Tonight, cloudy skies with a few breaks and lows near 58. Tomorrow stays mostly cloudy, with highs in the upper 60s, then partly cloudy tomorrow night as lows settle into the mid-50s. Friday brings a chance of rain, highs again in the upper 60s, winds east at 10. Saturday, rain is expected with around an inch and a half of accumulation, highs in the low 70s and southeast winds near 10.

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5: Tonight, cloudy skies with a few breaks and lows near 58. Tomorrow stays mostly cloudy, with highs in the upper 60s, then partly cloudy tomorrow night as lows settle into the mid-50s. Friday brings a chance of rain, highs again in the upper 60s, winds east at 10. Saturday, rain is expected with around an inch and a half of accumulation, highs in the low 70s and southeast winds near 10.

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4: Tonight, clouds increase with lows in the upper 50s. Tomorrow, clouds stick around and highs top out near 69. Tomorrow night brings a few clouds and lows in the mid 50s. Friday, rain is possible. Highs again in the upper 60s. Winds out of the east near 10. Heading into the weekend, look for steady rain, totaling around 1.5 inches. Highs in the low 70s and a southeast wind near 10.

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3: Tonight, clouds increase with lows in the upper 50s. Tomorrow, clouds stick around and highs top out near 69. Tomorrow night brings a few clouds and lows in the mid-50s. Friday, rain is possible. Highs again in the upper 60s. Winds out of the east near 10. Heading into the weekend, look for steady rain, totaling around 1.5 inches. Highs in the low 70s, and a southeast wind near 10.

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1: Another day, another home run for Pete Crow Armstrong.
2: And the pitch on the way, driven in the air, deep right field. It's got a chance. Gone. Another home run for Pete. His 44th of the year.
1: You heard it on the Cubs Radio Network. He homered twice on Wednesday as the Cubs outscored the Braves 8-4. Reds defeated the Dodgers 6-2, and the Brewers held on 5-4 against the Pirates. Milwaukee has a 3-game lead on L.A. for the number one seed in the National League. They also own the tiebreaker over L.A. The Rangers topped the Red Sox 7-3. Royals had a 5-2 win over the Astros, while the Padres rolled past the Rockies 9-3, and the Marlins defeated the Diamondbacks 4-3. In the NFL, Falcons head coach Kevin Stefanski did not name a starting quarterback for week two and said that he has not ruled anyone out.
3: Overnight, clouds increase with lows near 56. Today brings mostly cloudy skies and highs near 73. Tonight turns partly cloudy with similar lows in the mid-50s. Tomorrow, showers are possible, highs in the mid-60s, with east winds around 10. Saturday brings periods of rain, about 2 inches expected, highs in the low 70s and east winds holding at 10. Sunday, mostly cloudy with highs in the mid-60s and northeast winds near 15.

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0: 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Here's Monsi Bolaños.
1: Another day, another home run for Pete Crow Armstrong. And

0: Pitch on the way, driven in the air, deep right field. It's got a chance. Gone. Another home run for Pete. His 44th of the year.
1: Cubs Radio Network on the call. They outscore the Braves 8-4. The Reds defeated the Dodgers 6-2, and the Brewers held on 5-4 against the Pirates. Milwaukee has a 3-game lead on LA for the number one seed in the National League. They also own the tiebreaker. The Padres roll past the Rockies 9-3, and the Marlins defeated the Diamondbacks 4-3. The NCAA's FBS Oversight Committee said that it does not have the authority to overturn the result of Western Michigan's controversial loss to Michigan. However, they did say that the instant replay protocols were not followed by the Big Ten, and if they had been, then the outcome of the game would have been different.
2: Overnight, clouds increase with lows near 56. Today brings mostly cloudy skies and highs near 73. Tonight turns partly cloudy with similar lows in the mid-50s. Tomorrow, showers are possible, highs in the mid-60s with east winds around 10. Saturday brings periods of rain, about 2 inches expected, highs in the low 70s and east winds holding at 10. Sunday, mostly cloudy with highs in the mid-60s and northeast winds near 15.
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0: 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Here's Monsi Bolaños.
1: Another day, another home run for Pete Crow Armstrong.
2: And the pitch on the way, driven in the air, deep right field. It's got a chance. Gone. Another home run for Pete. His 44th of the year.
1: Cubs Radio Network on the call. They outscored the Braves 8-4. The Reds defeated the Dodgers 6-2, and the Brewers held on 5-4 against the Pirates. Milwaukee has a 3-game lead on LA for the number one seed in the National League. They also own the tiebreaker. The Padres roll past the Rockies 9-3, and the Marlins defeated the Diamondbacks 4-3. The NCAA's FBS Oversight Committee said that it does not have the authority to overturn the result of Western Michigan's controversial loss to Michigan. However, they did say that the instant replay protocols were not followed by the Big Ten, and if they had been, then the outcome of the game would have been different.
3: Overnight, clouds increase with lows near 56. Today brings mostly cloudy skies and highs near 73. Tonight turns partly cloudy with similar lows in the mid-50s. Tomorrow, showers are possible, highs in the mid-60s with east winds around 10. Saturday brings periods of rain, about 2 inches expected, highs in the low 70s and east winds holding at 10. Sunday, mostly cloudy with highs in the mid-60s and northeast winds near 15.

0: 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From the Fox Sports Studios in Los Angeles, here's Monsi Bolaños.
1: Another day, another home run for Pete Crow Armstrong.
2: And the pitch on the way, driven in the air, deep right field. It's got a chance. Gone. Another home run for Pete. His 44th of the year.
1: Cubs Radio Network on the call. They outscore the Braves 8-4. The Reds defeated the Dodgers 6-2, and the Brewers held on 5-4 against the Pirates. Milwaukee has a 3-game lead on LA for the number one seed in the National League. They also own the tiebreaker. The Padres roll past the Rockies 9-3, and the Marlins defeated the Diamondbacks 4-3. The NCAA's FBS Oversight Committee said that it does not have the authority to overturn the result of Western Michigan's controversial loss to Michigan. However, they did say that the instant replay protocols were not followed by the Big Ten, and if they had been, then the outcome of the game would have been different.
3: Overnight, clouds increase with lows near 56. Today brings mostly cloudy skies and highs near 73. Tonight turns partly cloudy with similar lows in the mid-50s. Tomorrow, showers are possible, highs in the mid-60s with east winds around 10. Saturday brings periods of rain, about 2 inches expected, highs in the low 70s and east winds holding at 10. Sunday, mostly cloudy with highs in the mid-60s and northeast winds near 15.

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1: Another day, another home run for Pete Crow Armstrong.
2: And the pitch on the way, driven in the air, deep right field. It's got a chance. Gone. Another home run for Pete. His 44th of the year.
1: Cubs Radio Network on the call. They outscore the Braves 8-4. The Reds defeated the Dodgers 6-2. And the Brewers held on 5-4 against the Pirates. Milwaukee has a 3-game lead on LA for the number one seed in the National League. They also own the tiebreaker. The Padres roll past the Rockies 9-3. And the Marlins defeated the Diamondbacks 4-3. The NCAA's FBS Oversight Committee said that it does not have the authority to overturn the result of Western Michigan's controversial loss to Michigan. However, they did say that the instant replay protocols were not followed by the Big Ten, and if they had been, then the outcome of the game would have been different.
3: Overnight, clouds increase with lows near 56. Today brings mostly cloudy skies and highs near 73. Tonight turns partly cloudy with similar lows in the mid-50s. Tomorrow, showers are possible, highs in the mid-60s with east winds around 10. Saturday brings periods of rain, about 2 inches expected, highs in the low 70s and east winds holding at 10. Sunday, mostly cloudy with highs in the mid-60s and northeast winds near 15.

too bright. 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

0: Hey, it's Reed and Chelsea. Chelsea, I went to take the garbage yesterday and those yellow jackets all over the place.
1: Oh my just goodness terrible. Sakes.
0: And there's few things. Now, they're wasps, actually. They're not bees. A lot of people are like, well, I don't want to kill a bee because honeybees are, they're not honeybees. These are wasps. And they are all over the place right now. And I was reading from a UW-Madison, I think a professor, saying it was a strong year for wasps after 2 weeks of a lot of heavy reports. Nests hit peak population August through September. Food runs short, and they start roaming farther and stinging to defend their nests. The Marquette professor says an early mild spring gave queens a head start with no late cold snap to knock colonies back. They're hunting for protein now, steak, burgers, rotting apples, sugary drinks. Many nests are underground, so mowing will set them off.
1: Not fun. Oh, my gosh.
0: And once we get a hard frost, generally late October and early November, numbers will drop hard. And then a warm fall will extend all of this. So I know we want to have these nice days, but actually, the sooner we get a hard frost, this will be done.
1: Better.
0: I mean, there's few things worse than wasps flying around when you're driving.
1: Yeah.
0: And so I opened up all the windows and just like trying to get them out as I'm driving out of, because they're all over the drop-off for the garbage.
1: Oh my gosh.
0: And two were in the vehicle, at least two, when I started to pull away. I think they buzzed out pretty fast.
1: Brielle absolutely freaks out.
0: She is. She got stung this summer, so anything with a stinger, she is very concerned about, understandably.
1: Oh, yeah.
0: So we need a hard frost. And I know we want to hold on to the nice weather, but it's going to take that to get them to go away.
1: All right.
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0: There's Chelsea Reed. Hope you are doing great. Chelsea, a little update here sports-wise. The Wisconsin Badger football team has dropped Colorado State for next year. They are a Power 4 opponent. They have added on UMass. They're expected to replace them as a Badger home game. Now, UMass just defeated Rutgers earlier this year, 37-21, a Big Ten team, after they were almost a 30-point underdog.
1: Oh, wow.
0: Pitt in Ireland, though, is going to be pretty cool. That's how Wisconsin kicks off next year. So if you wanted to go to Dublin to watch Badger football, you could do that. Chelsea's looking ahead here at the NFL games. You got Lions at Bills tonight for Thursday Night Football on Prime.
1: That's a good one.
0: Heck of a matchup.
1: Yep.
0: And if you've noticed, the NFL seems to be really making better games Thursday and Monday nights.
1: Yeah, why?
0: Well, I think you've got
1: partners that are paying a ton for it.
0: Yeah, and I they're now part of ESPN. NFL's got a little stake in that. So I think that they're really trying to have those, which I would rather have those primetime games be a bigger deal than them being the noon kicks that I can't watch.
1: Yeah, that's a good point.
0: I'm going to watch Packers for sure.
1: Yeah.
0: Packers at Jets coming up on Sunday. Hopefully the Packers take care of business there. Vikings at Bears will be also a noon game on Sunday. That's huge.
1: Mm-hmm.
0: And then, by the way, Packers will host Week 3 on Thursday night. That will be the first game at Lambeau. That's next Thursday. So a week from tonight, they've got the Thursday first game for Lambeau. That's a 7:15 start. So plan ahead for next week.
1: Yeah, thank you.
0: For Thursday Night Football.

0: Hey, it's Reed and Chelsea. So the Federal Reserve raised the benchmark rate. And I'm like, well, how do we talk about this so that it's not just like bland
1: negative and
0: boring? A quarter point. Now, Chelsea, they voted on this 12-0. So it was unanimous.
1: Mm-hmm.
0: Okay, first increase since July of 2023.
1: I know.
0: So it's been a little while. I would think a unanimous vote is somewhat rare. But I haven't looked.
1: That's a good point.
0: I haven't looked at the details on that. So, you know, credit card bills can get a little more expensive. If you have a fixed rate mortgage, you're good.
1: Mm-hmm.
0: Variable, that's going to change. And they think it could be the first of two, Chels. Maybe
1: really?
0: One, I think, in December.
1: Oh, no.
0: So if you got like money market funds or treasury bills, you'll get more on that.
1: Affects the housing market, right?
0: It does. It's going to affect, people trying to get loans and how much it costs per month. So, you know, it's just things that we can't control.
1: Right.
0: Like if you're really frustrated by it, I just remind us that,
1: Yep.
0: Not a lot we can do.

0: Country music news, Chels. Let's talk Dolly Parton and the two-hour tribute special. CMA presents I Will Always Love You, a celebration of Dolly Parton. That will air live on ABC October 21st, 8 o'clock our time. From Belmont University in Nashville, it will honor Dolly's legacy as an artist, entertainer, humanitarian, and entrepreneur.
1: Oh, that's so cool, Reed.
0: Now, tickets are expected to be limited if you wanted to go in person. Wow. 4 per purchase. No sale date has been announced, but fans can sign up for CMA ticket updates. Performer lineup has not been revealed, but they are expecting it to obviously be star-studded.
1: That's so cool.
0: So October 21st, which is a what? That is a Wednesday.
1: Okay.
0: Classic day for one of those. We'll have to watch that. That'll be powerful.
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5: 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It's got a chance. Gone. Another home run for Pete. His 44th of the year.
4: Cubs Radio Network on the call. They outscore the Braves 8-4. The Reds defeated the Dodgers 6-2, and the Brewers held on 5-4 against the Pirates. Milwaukee has a 3-game lead on LA for the number one seed in the National League. They also own the tiebreaker. The Padres roll past the Rockies 9-3, and the Marlins defeated the Diamondbacks 4-3. The NCAA's FBS Oversight Committee said that it does not have the authority to overturn the result of Western Michigan's controversial loss to Michigan. However, they did say that the instant replay protocols were not followed by the Big Ten, and if they had been, then the outcome of the game would have been different.
3: Thunder Country. Thunder 100.1.

0: Hey, it's Reed and Chelsea. All right, so we do not watch Dancing with the Stars at home, except maybe now we do, because Chelsea had it on, and our daughter was dancing to all the songs.
1: I know.
0: They had like, whoop, there it is. Was it 90s themed?
1: No, it was The Year You Were Born.
0: The Year You Were Born. Yeah. So some 90s people in there.
1: So the gals went last night. The guys went the night before. And I really think it's a good group of people. Like, it really is. There's a lot of people I know in there. And I'm like, oh man, maybe we're going to watch.
0: So in night one, you said this guy, Connor, from The Secret Lives of Mormon Wives got voted off. And I guess a lot of people were happy. Usually.
1: How do you know this, Reed?
0: Because I was reading What's this from ABC News and people, and it was saying that usually the DWTS crowd, I guess, which is Dancing with the Stars, because everything's got to be shortened. They're usually split on things, but pretty much everyone's like, nah, he's got to go. Like, was it a bad dance? Was it not good?
1: It was a bad dance. It was really, it's not like he didn't have the ability. I kind of felt bad for them because his pro won the Dancing with the Stars pro show. So they have this show where all these dancers, like, she won it.
0: And then is she done now?
1: So then now she got to be on actually Dancing with the Stars with a star, Connor. And now she's done.
0: So she's out.
1: She's done.
0: I'm a little surprised for the first two nights. They don't just kind of let everybody do their thing.
1: Yeah, I mean, I was just kind of surprised that they had an elimination and they had an issue with the website.

0: Hey, it's Reed and Chelsea with you. All right, Chelsea, next month planes are going to start dropping fish meal flavored vaccine bricks out of the sky.
1: What?
0: The USDA is resuming oral rabies vaccine bait airdrops next month under its National Rabies Management Program. Millions of fish meal coated packets are dropped by plane across thousands of square miles. They're targeting raccoons, coyote, gray fox rabies variants, aiming to hold a continuous barrier against westward spread. The CDC says about 90% of rabies cases occur in the wild, so they're trying to get ahead of this thing.
1: Mm.
0: So they're hoping the animals will eat it and become vaccinated in that way.
1: That's wild.
0: Yeah, I had never heard of this. The disease costs the U.S. more than $300 million a year trying to combat this thing. So it's considered safe for more than 60 animal species, including any cats and dogs. So should they eat it, they would be okay. But I suppose that's one way to do it. I'm going to drop it from the sky.
1: I mean, never heard of such a thing, but...
0: You wouldn't want to be hiking in the wilderness and all of a sudden one of these planes just...
1: Well, I thought about that. This. What if it hits somebody?
0: Yeah, again, they're trying to prevent the spread. So, okay. I guess it makes sense. Mm. I just never would have thought about that.
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5: Today brings mostly cloudy skies and highs near 73, with lows tonight settling into the mid-50s under cloudy periods. Tomorrow, we might see some rain, with highs in the mid-60s and east winds at 10. Rain continues tomorrow night, with around an inch and a half of accumulation expected, lows falling to the upper 50s, and east winds holding steady at 10.

0: Creighton Chelsea with you at our public library for the kids section. You can.
1: Yes.
0: Do you get fined if you're late?
1: No.
0: They're very relaxed.
1: No, it's the best.
0: But sometimes it's like, woo, we have had that book too long.
1: Well, yeah, and you want to be courteous. Mm-hmm. As I'm talking and I think we check books out. Oh my gosh. I don't even want to.
0: Well, they let you check out so many too. So the kids grab so many and then you want to make sure you have all of them. Do you keep, Chelsea keeps like the receipt.
1: Yes.
0: To see what do we have.
1: Yep.
0: But if you can't find one, you're like checking under beds and.
1: Reed, we moved and a book was in a toy box and I returned it 8 months later.
0: Did they give you a look or did you do it through like the Dropbox?
1: The Dropbox. Nobody asked.
0: You don't want to see.
1: Questions.
0: Yeah, you want to see anyone.
1: But it's like you want to be courteous, obviously, and take the books back.
0: So we try to tell the kids is if Grant loves one of the books, it's like, well, I'm sure other kids would like that too. And you can rent it again then in the future.
1: That's true.
0: But there are so many books to read.
1: Grant went to the library at his school.
0: Big doings.
1: So that was fun.
0: Big deal.
1: He brought
0: a
1: library book home.
0: But you have to return in a week.
1: I know.
0: So he was very like, we got to, and he counts out the days. He goes, so Dad, we have to return this in 1, 2, 3, in 7 days.
1: Mm-hmm.
0: I said, okay, so next week.
1: He was going to take it to school every day and put it in his backpack because he was afraid of not bringing it back. Because if you don't bring it back, you can't get a new book.
0: Ooh.
1: But I said, I'll let you know when Tuesday is.
0: Coming up, Chelsea, one of the, it was like straight out, is worse than Seinfeld. An extremely overdue magazine, I believe.
1: Reed, I have this in my show prep, too.
0: All right, we'll talk about it coming up.
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0: always pick you guys on when I'm on my way to work.
1: 100.1. Just play Get Country all the time.
2: You guys are awesome.
1: Thunder.

0: She's Chelsea. I'm Reed. All right, Chelsea. Library book, or in this case, a magazine.
1: Oh, man.
0: 132 years overdue.
1: That's wild. How is it still intact? Like a magazine?
0: It could end up being put somewhere. Here's what we got going on, Chelsea. 84-year-old John Hansen returned a September 1894 issue of the Century Illustrated Monthly Magazine to the Concord Public Library in New Hampshire. The item was 48,220 days overdue. It's roughly 132 years. Potential fine was just over $12,000. The library waived it under the library fine freeze. So he found it during a 1966 move.
1: Does not know
0: how he got it. The book plate says it may be kept for 1 week. 132 years later.
1: Yeah, usually magazines are only a week.
0: The archivist Jennifer Needham was at the circulation desk when he brought it in.
1: Oh, my goodness.
0: It's kind of a piece of history in a way.
1: Yeah, you definitely can't put that in the drop. What do they call it? The book drop? The book drop.
0: But what I don't understand is he found it during a move in 1966.
1: I know. And then what happened?
0: What? You know, that sounds like something I would.
1: Kept it again.
0: That sounds like something that I would say. Yeah, I found it.
1: Oh, we went through that the other
0: 60
1: day,
0: years
1: Reed.
0: Ago.
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4: That's Democrat David Crowley's plan. 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Crowley raised property taxes in Milwaukee County.
9: Crowley recommends increasing the property tax levy.
4: David Crowley even wants to expand the fraud-ridden state Medicaid program.
10: Are you in favor of expanding Medicaid?
11: Oh, absolutely.
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0: doesn't matter. It's 5 o'clock somewhere.
1: It's always on 5 in Margaritaville, come to think of it.
0: Yeah, I heard that.
1: You've been there, haven't you?
0: Yes, sir.
1: I've seen your boat.

0: She's Chelsea. I'm Reed. All right, Chelsea. Spider-Man is breaking an all-time box office record that they kind of thought was untouchable.
1: Really?
0: And for those who say the theater is dead, it's not.
1: No, absolutely not.
0: And listen,
1: it's an experience.
0: It is. And listen to these numbers, all right? So Spider-Man Brand New Day passed the $936 million domestic total of Star Wars The Force Awakens. So it's the highest grossing film ever in the U.S. and Canada.
1: What?
0: And it hit the mark on its seventh Tuesday. This is the Tom Holland film, opened at 360 mil domestically. That's an all-time record. Sits at 2.45 billion worldwide. The record may not last long because Avengers Doomsday has already passed 50 million in pre-sales, and that's still 3 months out. So they, my understanding is they didn't think really once The Force Awakens did that, it's like, well, that'll probably be forever just because it's going to be harder to get people to the theater. People are coming back. And this one
1: that's
0: might not
1: so
0: even
1: cool.
0: last that long. It's great. And so many of these theaters, they're family owned and operated. Support them. And yeah, let's, I mean, you can see why they just want to make these superhero film movies.
1: Oh, yeah.
0: They will dominate.
1: They always do.
0: They
1: well.
0: Will get a huge return on their investment.
1: Yeah.
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4: Here are some stories we

We are working on today. Authorities in Columbia County have arrested three on impaired driving charges stemming from traffic stops over the last week. The future of the former UW-Platteville Baraboo Sauk County campus could be coming into focus. We'll visit with Sauk County Board Chair Tim McCumber. The state DOT is planning ahead for some bridge improvement projects on the interstate in Juneau and Monroe counties. And some severe weather may be heading our way tomorrow night into Saturday.

0: That's Chelsea. Reed. Chelsea, turns out washing your hair less often isn't the flex everybody thought it was.
1: A what?
0: Chelsea, how often you wash your hair these days? Once a week?
1: Yep.
0: Your sister taught you that, better for your hair.
1: Mm-hmm.
0: Experts say 6 common wash day mistakes make hair look flat or thinner than it is. So they say volume is less often about adding something and more about removing what's weighing your hair down.
1: Removing the grease.
0: Underwashing is common among people reporting flat or thin hair.
1: Really?
0: You don't believe this?
1: No.
0: But let me just for this. They talk about going 3 to 4 weeks between washes.
1: Oh, my goodness. Can bring buildup.
0: Can bring dermatitis, breakage, more shedding. So some fixes show results by the very next wash. So I think your once a week shells is probably a sweet spot if you have long hair.
1: 3 to 4 weeks? I can't even wrap my brain around that.
0: I'm trying to get our son to start.

0: kind of showering himself.
1: Yeah, yeah.
0: You know, handle your business. That make it easier for all of us. And but he just cannot understand that you don't have to pump the whole pump down. So he'll just glide. And it's, you know, he's using our shampoo. It's expensive.
1: Oh,
0: so he's
1: no,
0: like, pump, dude. And then he's got it, and it's just this huge suds ball all, and I'm like, okay, use some on your neck and your, you know, your ears. And the other thing is he doesn't understand, he'll wash his hands with it every time. So he'll get the backs of his hands, you know, in between his fingers. I'm like, son, you're just getting out of your hands and putting your hair. But he instinctually.
1: I have taught both of our kids, when you get in the bath, wash your hands.
0: He does it every time he gets conditioner or soap or shampoo or anything.
1: He just instantly,
0: and I'm like, you're losing some of it, man. Just like start. But I'm glad that that's his normal. That's just his reaction.
1: Because you have to wash off the different washes?
0: I just want you to get it in your hair. Instead of it kind of fall, some of it falls off and,
1: okay.
0: You know, he's losing half of the body wash.
1: I understand.
0: But that's much better than our daughter who, when she washes her hands, it's like gets a little bit, finger, tips.
1: Oh, yeah.
0: Rinse, done. And I'm like.
1: Maybe the difference between the first and second born there, Reed.

0: That's Chelsea. I'm Reed. I'll tell you, Chelsea, you're a little bit on the struggle bus.
1: Oh, my
0: no shame.
1: Gosh, Reed.
0: I am.
1: I don't know what's going on.
0: Not as much as you, but I heard Ritter, one of our coworkers, talking about this the other day, and he just said, when you go back, when the kids go back to school, like the adjustment is long. It doesn't happen immediately.
1: Yeah.
0: The struggle is real.
1: Yeah.
0: And I'm feeling that. And here's the thing. I said it to you yesterday. I'm like, wait till daylight savings time kicks
1: in. I can't even think about it.
0: But I think mathematically, the days are not that different. But it feels so different in terms of what you lose.
1: Mm-hmm.
0: And just the rushing and then, you know, getting the kids to bed, too, is stressful.
1: Oh, my gosh.
0: Because it's like, all right, man, you're not getting enough sleep. Now, right. Grant and I, like, we are slow at night.
1: Oh,
0: we're slow
1: man.
0: All the time. We're enjoying life. We're doing our thing, playing outside an extra 10 minutes, you know, watching a little.
1: Derails the whole situation.
0: And then he's tired the next day. It's hard. But, Chelsea, you are thinking about 1 month will regulate.
1: I think so. Maybe the middle of October, but then, like you said, daylight savings is November 1st. So
0: is it November 1st? So I'm going to lose an hour of daylight from my day?
1: You are. From your birthday, yes. We were talking yesterday about how that's going to be a challenging weekend with Halloween.
0: Yeah, that's a lot of stuff being thrown at these kids. Candy,
1: I know.
0: Time change. Wow.
1: That's going to be a rough Monday for the teachers.
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3: 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Girls tennis, late results from Tuesday night in the Badger Small. Reedsburg slipped by Stoughton 4-3. Wins for the Beavers at singles, Claire Siegelag and Anna Turner. Doubles winners, Emma Casey with Ariagata, Brinley Brunner with Grace Thomas.

0: Is Baraboo a winner in the Badger Large, defeating Beaver Dam 4-3. Boston fell to Viroqua 5-2. Doubles wins for the Golden Eagles. Crimson Hansen with Sophia Naren. Chelsea Thompson with Abigail West. Cross Country Invitational in Marshall. Wisconsin Dells girls placed 4th. Caroline Schmitz 13th. Hardyville a 7th place finish. Mariah Bruflett finished 1st. On the boys' side, Wisconsin Dells 6th, Blake Schmitz 14th. Partyville a 4th place finish, Trenton Hedrickson placed 2nd. At an Invitational in Nisida, from Portage, Jasper LaRoche 4th. In the girls' race, from Portage, Catherine Hansen a 5th place finish. On the volleyball floor from Tuesday in the Scenic Bluffs, Royal lost to Bangor 3-1. On the volleyball floor, Tuesday night, Poinette swept by Waupun. Week 5 of the high school football season, the midway point of the regular season, begins tonight. Games in the Mississippi Valley Conference, Baraboo at Onalaska, Sparta at Toma, La Crosse Central at La Crosse Logan. The Brewers nipped the Pirates last night 5-4. 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
4: Today brings mostly cloudy skies and highs near 73, with lows tonight settling into the mid-50s under cloudy periods. Tomorrow, we might see some rain, with highs in the mid-60s and east winds at 10. Rain continues tomorrow night, with around 1.5 inches of accumulation expected, lows falling to the upper 50s, and east winds holding steady at 10.

0: That's Chelsea. I'm Reed. All right, Chelsea, were you ever told, well, you're mature for your age when you were a kid?
1: Yes.
0: That compliments that adults hand out to well-behaved kids. Therapists say it was sometimes a warning sign. Clinicians say calling a child mature for their age is meant as a compliment.
1: Mm-hmm.
0: But it can point to something called parentification.
1: Oh.
0: It's when a child takes on parental duties.
1: Yes.
0: So as you get a little, you'd be a teenager, maybe your bills is what they label. I don't know any kids doing bills, but maybe your family.
1: I'm sorry,
0: but
1: what?
0: Meals, groceries, caring for a sibling.
1: Sure.
0: And some counselors have said that kids were more mature by necessity, not by choice. They had the things placed on them, they had to do it. And then they miss out on the silly, carefree, making ordinary mistakes time of their life. It's very important for their development.
1: Mm-hmm.
0: And the pressure to always have it together can then follow them into adulthood.
1: Okay.
0: So if you're sitting there telling your kids you're so mature for your age, that actually can harm them.
1: Hmm.
0: And as parents, it's like, so can we say anything to our kids? Is there anything we can say that won't, you know? Like, I'm proud of you. Wrong. Boy, you're really acting mature for your age. Wrong. You know?
1: I'm trying to think of other things.
0: Yeah, there's so many of these things. You know, we talked about it yesterday. You shouldn't necessarily say, how was your day at school?
1: Yeah.
0: You got to ask them, you know, what was your most exciting or when did you help somebody? Which, again, good
1: stuff.
0: When
1: did you laugh?
0: When did you laugh today? If my dad had asked me, first off, my dad would not have asked me that as a kid.
1: Okay.
0: Second of all, I would have been like, what kind of question is that? And I've been trying to implement these with our son, and he's like, I don't know.
1: Does he still say, I don't know?
0: Yeah. What'd you have for lunch? I don't know.
1: Yeah.
0: What was your favorite part of the day?
1: I don't know.

0: What I asked him six times last night, what are you learning in school? And he's like,
1: not much, hey?
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3: Columbia County authorities have arrested three on impaired driving charges stemming from three separate traffic stops over the past week. A man from Arizona was arrested for his third OWI, a Rio man on his fifth OWI offense. Meanwhile, a man from Illinois was arrested after the canine unit discovered drugs in his vehicle. The man charged with possession of narcotics, cocaine, and drug paraphernalia. It's an effort to keep impaired drivers off the roads. On average, one person was injured or killed in an impaired driving crash every 2.5 hours in the state last year. The future of the former UW-Platteville Baraboo Sauk County campus could be coming into focus. The UW left the premises this past spring due to financial issues and declining enrollment. What to do next with the property has been a hot topic since the UW announced it would be pulling out. Here's Sauk County Board Chair Tim McCumber.
4: The challenge is if you look at the alternatives that are really kind of in front of us, they're very, very Baraboo-centric. And it may actually make sense for us to kind of have Baraboo take the lead. And we have a lot of Baraboo-based nonprofits wanting to use the facility that benefits the city, but they don't benefit the county as a whole. We want to be able to support those things the best that we can, but at the same time, we have to be prudent. The budget dollars are tight for everybody. The county's no different.
3: No final decision has yet to be made. The DOT is planning ahead for some bridge improvement projects on the interstate in Juneau and Monroe counties, including over the Lemon Weir River in Mauston and New Lisbon, in addition to two other bridges in the vicinity of Mauston. A public involvement meeting slated for this fall. Construction could begin in 2031. And some severe weather could be heading our way tomorrow night into Saturday. Strong storms with heavy rains and brisk winds. Now you're up to date. I'm Tom Demeen, Magnum Media News.
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0: it's Reed and Chelsea. Reed, did you hear that Judge Judy is retiring?
1: She's still going?
0: After 30 years, yes.
1: I thought they were
0: she
1: just doing reruns.
0: She says it's time.
1: I thought they were doing reruns.
0: No, apparently she has a series, Judy Justice, on Amazon Prime. And it's going to be airing episodes through the middle of October, but it sounds like she is finally retiring.
1: Is it true she's not a real judge? Is that true?
0: Oh, boy.
1: Because I don't want to be incorrect on that, but she is the best. You see these others that are trying to, you know, and they're kind of a cheap imitation of Judge Judy.
0: Yeah.
1: And I think it was real. I don't think it was just made for TV. I think
0: she's a real judge.
1: She's a real judge. Google, so why do people say that she wasn't?
0: I don't know.
1: She's trying to discredit this gal. I think when you go on that show, like, you agree, whatever she decides, that you're agreeing to it legally.
0: Well, okay. So it says, yes, she is a licensed attorney and retired real life family court

0: judge, but she acts as an arbitrator on the TV show instead of like a sitting judge.
1: Okay.
0: So technically, is she a judge on the show? No, but does she have her like credentials? Yes.
1: So it's basically an arbitrator in a robe.
0: Yeah, but I feel like she totally puts people in their place, and I'm for it, so.
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0: Country Music News, that's Chelsea. I'm Reed. Let's talk Riley Green, who says coaching The Voice is the easiest gig in show business.
1: Mm.
0: And he said that so much easier than acting.
1: I believe that.
0: He pointed to his role on Marshals as a former Marine with PTSD. And he said, when it comes to the coaching thing, he said, make fun of Adam for being old. Adam Levine. Note how famous Queen Latifah is.
1: Yes.
0: And claim you're more country than Kelly Clarkson. He's like, that's how you do it. And he said, I credit watching Blake Shelton for shaping the approach. So he said, I'm going to do my version of that.
1: Yes.
0: He's got an album, That's Just Me, dropping it tomorrow. A lot of album drops mid-September.
1: Yeah, is that normally how it is?
0: But I can see how, when you're acting, you have to exact lines delivered in a certain emotion. With this, he's just sitting there and riffing. But you do have to be good at riffing in order to have that work.
1: So, Reed, it hasn't premiered yet. It's going to premiere on Monday.
0: I've seen a lot of promos for it. Again, I don't watch these shows.
1: Right.
0: But I know if you want
1: to
0: sit down...
1: You have to be in the loop, Reed.
0: I know, especially doing this.
1: If you want to, say it, Reed. If you want to watch it...
0: By yourself.
1: No.
0: Watch it on some DVR and on some of these Thursday night football games you don't care about. Yeah, I can watch that.
1: You have to, for the sake of the show, watch it with me.

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2: 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Girls tennis, late results from Tuesday night in the Badger Small. Reedsburg slipped by Stoughton 4-3. Wins for the Beavers at singles, Claire Siegschlag and Anna Turner. Doubles winners, Emma Casey with Ariagata, Brinley Brunner with Grace Thomas. Baraboo winner in the Badger Large, defeating Beaver Dam 4-3. Boston fell to Viroqua 5-2. Doubles wins for the Golden Eagles, Crimson Hansen with Sophia Naren, Chelsea Thompson with Abigail West. Cross Country Invitational in Marshall, Wisconsin Dells girls placed 4th, Caroline Schmitz 13th, Partyville a 7th place finish, Mariah Bruflett finished 1st. On the boys' side, Wisconsin Dells 6th, Blake Schmitz 14th, Partyville a 4th place finish, Trenton Hedrickson placed 2nd. At an Invitational in Nisida from Portage, Jasper LaRoche 4th. In the girls' race, from Portage, Catherine Hansen, a 5th-place finish. On the volleyball floor from Tuesday in the Scenic Bluffs, Royal lost to Bangor 3-1. On the volleyball floor Tuesday night, Poinette swept by Waupun. Week 5 of the high school football season, the midway point of the regular season, begins tonight. Games in the Mississippi Valley Conference, Baraboo at Onalaska, Sparta at Toma, La Crosse Central at La Crosse Logan. The Brewers nipped the Pirates last night 5-4. Cooper Pratt with 2 hits, Christian Yelich with 2 RBI, Jake Bowers with 2 walks. Antonio Senzatella the win, Trevor McGill the save. 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

0: Hey, it's Reed and Chelsea. Chelsea, I went to take the garbage yesterday and those yellow jackets all over the place.
1: Oh my goodness sakes.
0: And there's few things. Now, they're wasps, actually. They're not bees. A lot of people are like, well, I don't want to kill a bee because honeybees are getting, they're not honeybees. These are wasps. And they are all over the place right now. And I was reading from a UW-Madison, I think a professor, saying it was a strong year for wasps after 2 weeks of a lot of heavy reports. Nests hit peak population August through September. Food runs short, and they start roaming farther and stinging to defend their nests. The Marquette professor says an early mild spring gave queens a head start with no late cold snap to knock colonies back. They're hunting for protein now, steak, burgers, rotting apples, sugary drinks. Many nests are underground, so mowing will set them off.
1: Not fun. Oh, my gosh.
0: And once we get a hard frost, generally late October and early November, numbers will drop hard. And then a warm fall will extend all of this. So I know we want to have these nice days, but actually, the sooner we get a hard frost, this will be done.
1: Better.
0: I mean, there's few things worse than wasps flying around when you're driving.
1: Yeah.
0: And so I opened up all the windows and just like trying to get them out as I'm driving out of, because they're all over the drop-off for the garbage.
1: Oh my gosh.
0: And two were in the vehicle, at least two, when I started to pull away. I think they buzzed out pretty fast.
1: Brielle absolutely freaks out.
0: Yeah, she is. She got stung this summer, so anything with a stinger, she is very concerned about, understandably.
1: Oh, yeah.
0: So we need a hard frost. And I know we want to hold on to the nice weather, but it's going to take that to get them to go away.
1: All right.

0: There's Chels Reed. Hope you are doing great. Chels, a little update here sports-wise. The Wisconsin Badger football team has dropped Colorado State for next year. They are a Power 4 opponent. They have added on UMass. They're expected to replace them as a Badger home game. Now, UMass just defeated Rutgers earlier this year, 37-21, a Big Ten team, after they were almost a 30-point underdog.
1: Oh, wow.
0: Pitt in Ireland, though, is going to be pretty cool. That's how Wisconsin kicks off next year. So if you wanted to go to Dublin to watch Badger football, you could do that. Chels was looking ahead here at the NFL games. You got Lions at Bills tonight for Thursday Night Football on Prime.
1: That's a good one.
0: Heck of a matchup.
1: Yep.
0: And if you've noticed, the NFL seems to be really making better games Thursday and Monday nights.
1: Yeah, why?
0: Well, I think you've got
1: partners that are paying a ton for it on Thursday.
0: Yeah, yeah. And they're now a part of ESPN. NFL's got a little stake in that. So I think that they're really trying to have those, which I would rather have those primetime games be a bigger deal than them being the noon kicks that I can't watch.
1: Yeah, that's a good point.
0: I'm going to watch Packers for sure.
1: Yeah.
0: Packers at Jets coming up on Sunday. Hopefully the Packers take care of business there. Vikings at Bears will be also a noon game on Sunday. That's huge.
1: Mm-hmm.
0: And then, by the way, Packers will host Week 3 on Thursday night. That will be the first game at Lambeau. That's next Thursday. So a week
1: first
0: from tonight,
1: game.
0: They've got the Thursday first game for Lambeau. That's a 7:15 start. So plan ahead for next week.
1: Yeah, thank you.
0: For Thursday Night Football.
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8: Today brings mostly cloudy skies and highs near 73, with lows tonight settling into the mid-50s under cloudy periods. Tomorrow, we might see some rain, with highs in the mid-60s and east winds at 10. Rain continues tomorrow night, with around an inch and a half of accumulation expected, lows falling to the upper 50s, and east winds holding steady at 10.
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0: Hey, it's Reed and Chelsea. So the Federal Reserve raised the benchmark rate. And I'm like, well, how do we talk about this so that it's not just like bland
1: negative and
0: boring? A quarter point. Now, Chelsea, they voted on this 12-0. So it was unanimous.
1: Mm-hmm.
0: Okay, first increase since July of 2023.
1: I know.
0: So it's been a little while. I would think a unanimous vote is somewhat rare, but I haven't looked at
1: that's a good point.
0: I haven't looked at the details on that. So, you know, credit card bills can get a little more expensive. If you have a fixed rate mortgage, you're good.
1: Mm-hmm.
0: Variable, that's going to change. And they think it could be the first of two, Chels. Maybe
1: really?
0: One, I think, in December.
1: Oh, no.
0: So if you got like money market funds or treasury bills, you'll get more on that because
1: of
0: that.
1: I mean, it affects the housing market, right?
0: It does. It's going to affect, people trying to get loans and how much it costs per month. So, you know, it's just things we can't control.
1: Right.
0: Like if you're really frustrated by it, I just remind us that, not a lot we can do.
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3: Columbia County authorities arrested three drivers on impaired driving charges over the last week, including a man from Ryle on his fifth OWI and an Arizona man for his third OWI offense. Additionally, a man from Illinois was arrested after being stopped for an equipment violation. After a search of his vehicle, he was charged with possession of narcotics and cocaine in addition to drug paraphernalia. It's part of a wider effort to crack down on impaired driving. In 2024, there were more than 7,000 crashes statewide where impaired driving was a factor. Some clarity may be coming to the future use of the former UW-Platteville Baraboo Sauk County campus. The UW ceased operations this past spring after about a half century of serving the community. There are many ideas on the table about what the next chapter looks like. Here's Sauk County Board Chair Tim McCumber.
4: The challenge is if you look at the alternatives that are really kind of in front of us, they're very, very Baraboo-centric. And it may actually make sense for us to kind of have Baraboo take the lead. And we have a lot of Baraboo-based nonprofits wanting to use the facility. It benefits the city, but they don't benefit the county as a whole. We want to be able to support those things the best that we can, but at the same time, we have to be prudent. The budget dollars are

0: Hey, it's Reed and Chelsea. All right, so we do not watch Dancing with the Stars at home, except maybe now we do, because Chelsea had it on, and our daughter was dancing to all the songs.
1: I know.
0: They had like, whoop, there it is. Was it 90s themed?
1: No, it was The Year You Were Born.
0: The Year You Were Born, so yeah. Some 90s people in there.
1: So the gals went last night, the guys went the night before, and I really think it's a good group of people. Like, it really is. There's a lot of people I know in there, and I'm like, oh man, maybe we're going to watch.
0: So in night one, you said this guy, Connor, from The Secret Lives of Mormon Wives got voted off, and I guess a lot of people were happy. Usually...
1: How do you know this, Reed?
0: Because I was reading this from ABC News and People, and it was saying that usually the DWTS crowd, I guess, which is Dancing with the Stars, because everything's got to be shortened, they're usually split on things, but pretty much everyone's like, nah, he's got to go. Like, was it a bad dance? Was it not good?
1: It was a bad dance. It was really... it's not like he didn't have the ability. I kind of felt bad for them because his pro won the Dancing with the Stars pro show. So they have this show where all these dancers, like, she won it.
0: And then is she done now?
1: So then now she got to be on actually Dancing with the Stars with a star, Connor, and now she's done.
0: So she's out.
1: She's done.
0: I'm almost surprised for the first two nights they don't just kind of let everybody do their thing.
1: Yeah, I mean, I was just kind of surprised that they had an elimination and they had an issue with the website.

0: you, know you. Everything about you makes me want you, want you. Know what you're doing, baby, don't you, don't you?
1: Hey, it's Reed and Chelsea with you. All right, Chelsea, next month planes are going to start dropping fish meal-flavored vaccine bricks out of the sky.
2: What?
1: The USDA is resuming oral rabies vaccine bait airdrops next month under its National Rabies Management Program. Millions of fish meal-coated packets are dropped by plane across thousands of square miles. They're targeting raccoons, coyote, gray fox rabies variants, aiming to hold a continuous barrier against westward spread. The CDC says about 90% of rabies cases occur in the wild, so they're trying to get ahead of this thing.
2: Mm.
1: So they're hoping the animals will eat it and become vaccinated in that way.
2: That's wild.
1: Yeah, I had never heard of this. The disease costs the U.S. more than $300 million a year trying to combat this thing. So it's considered safe for more than 60 animal species, including any cats and dogs. So should they eat it, they would be okay. But I suppose that's one way to do it. I'm going to drop it from the sky.
2: I mean, never heard of such a thing, but...
1: You wouldn't want to be hiking in the wilderness and all of a sudden one of these planes just
2: What if it hits somebody?
1: Yeah, again, they're trying to prevent the spread. So, okay. I guess it makes sense. Mm. I just never would have thought about that.
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0: Braden Chelsea with you at our public library for the kids section. You can.
1: Yes.
0: Do you get fined if you're late?
1: No.
0: They're very relaxed.
1: No, it's the best.
0: But sometimes it's like, whoa, we have had that book too long.
1: Well, yeah, and you want to be courteous. Mm-hmm. As I'm talking and I think we check books out, oh my gosh, I don't even want to.
0: Well, they let you check out so many too. So the kids grab so many and then you want to make sure you have all of them. Do you keep, Chelsea keeps like the receipt to see what do we have.
1: Yep.
0: But if you can't find one, you're like checking under beds and.
1: Reed, we moved and a book was in a toy box and I returned it 8 months later.
0: Did they give you a look, or did you do it through, like, the Dropbox?
1: The Dropbox. Nobody asked.
0: You don't want to see. Questions. Yeah, you want to see anyone.
1: But it's like, you want to be courteous, obviously, and take the books back.
0: So we try to tell the kids is if Grant loves one of the books, it's like, well, I'm sure other kids would like that, too. And you can rent it again then in the future.
1: That's true.
0: But there are so many books to read.
1: Grant went to the library at his school.
0: Big doings.
1: So that was fun.
0: Big deal.
1: He brought a library book home.
0: But that you have to return in a week.
1: I know.
0: He was very like, we got to, and he counts out the days. He goes, so Dad, we have to return this in 1, 2, 3, in 7 days. Mm-hmm. I said, okay, so next week.
1: He was going to take it to school every day and put it in his backpack because he was afraid of not bringing it back. Because if you don't bring it back, you can't get a new book.
0: Ooh.
1: But I said, I'll let you know when Tuesday is.
0: Coming up, Chelsea, one of the, it was like straight out, is worse than Seinfeld, an extremely overdue magazine, I believe.
1: Reed, I have this in my show prep, too.
0: All right, we'll talk about it coming up.

0: She's Chelsea. I'm Reed. All right, Chels. Library book, mm-hmm. or in this case, a magazine.
1: Oh, man.
0: 132 years overdue.
1: That's wild. How is it still intact? Like a magazine?
0: It could end up being put somewhere. Here's what we got going on, Chels. 84-year-old John Hansen returned a September 1894 issue of the Century Illustrated monthly magazine.

0: magazine to the Concord Public Library in New Hampshire. The item was 48,220 days overdue. It's roughly 132 years. Potential fine was just over $12,000. The library waived it under the library fine freeze. So he found it during a 1966 move.
1: Does not know
0: how he got it. The book plate says it may be kept for 1 week.
1: Mm.
0: 132 years later.
1: Yeah, usually magazines are only a week.
0: The archivist Jennifer Needham was at the circulation desk when he brought it in.
1: Oh my goodness.
0: It's kind of a piece of history in a way.
1: Yeah, you definitely can't put that in the drop. What do they call it? The book drop? The book drop.
0: Well, what I don't understand is he found it during a move in 1966.
1: I know, and then what happened?
0: What? You know, that sounds like something
1: then
0: I would...
1: kept it again.
0: That sounds like something that I would say. Yeah, I found it.
1: Oh, we went through that the other
0: 60
1: day,
0: years ago.

0: She's Chelsea. I'm Reed. All right, Chelsea. Spider-Man is breaking an all-time box office record that they kind of thought was untouchable.
1: Really?
0: And for those who say the theater is dead, it's not.
1: No, absolutely not.
0: And listen,
1: it's an experience.
0: It is. And listen to these numbers, all right? So Spider-Man Brand New Day passed the $936 million domestic total of Star Wars The Force Awakens. So it's the highest grossing film ever in the U.S. and Canada.
1: What?
0: And it hit the mark on its seventh Tuesday. This is the Tom Holland film, opened at 360 mil domestically. That's an all-time record. Sits at 2.45 billion worldwide.
1: Mm.
0: The record may not last long because Avengers Doomsday has already passed 50 million in pre-sales, and that's still 3 months out. So my understanding is they didn't think really once The Force Awakens did that, it's like, well, that'll probably be forever just because it's going to be harder to get people to the theater. People are coming back.
1: Uh-oh.
0: And this one
1: That's
0: might not
1: so
0: even
1: cool.
0: last that long. It's great. And so many of these theaters, they're family owned and operated. Support them. And yeah, let's, I mean, you can see why they just want to make these superhero film movies.
1: Oh, yeah.
0: They will dominate.
1: They always do.
0: They will get a huge return on their investment.
1: Yeah.
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5: Today brings mostly cloudy skies and highs near 73, with lows tonight settling into the mid-50s under cloudy periods. Tomorrow, we might see some rain, with highs in the mid-60s and east winds at 10. Rain continues tomorrow night, with around an inch and a half of accumulation expected, lows falling to the upper 50s, and east winds holding steady at 10.

0: That's Chelsea. Reed, Chelsea, turns out washing your hair less often isn't the flex everybody thought it was.
1: A what?
0: Chelsea, how often you wash your hair these days? Once a week?
1: Yep.
0: Your sister taught you that, better for your hair.
1: Mm-hmm.
0: Experts say 6 common wash day mistakes make hair look flat or thinner than it is. So they say volume is less often about adding something and more about removing what's weighing your hair down.
1: Removing the grease.
0: Underwashing is common among people reporting flat or thin hair.
1: Really?
0: You don't believe this?
1: No.
0: But let me just for this. They talk about going 3 to 4 weeks between washes.
1: Oh, my goodness sakes.
0: Can bring dermatitis, breakage, more shedding. So some fixes show results by the very next wash. So I think once a week, Chels, is probably a sweet spot if you have long hair.
1: 3 to 4 weeks. I can't even wrap my brain around that.
0: I'm trying to get our son to start just kind of showering himself.
1: Yeah.
0: You know, handle your business and make it easier for all of us. And but he just cannot understand that you don't have to pump the whole pump down. So he'll just glot. And it's, you know, he's using our shampoo. It's expensive.
1: Oh,
0: so he's
1: no,
0: like pumped, Reed. And then he's got it, and it's just this huge suds ball all, and I'm like, okay, use some on your neck and your, you know, your ears. And the other thing is he doesn't understand, he'll wash his hands with it every time. So he'll get the backs of his hands, you know, in between his hands. I'm like, son, you're just getting out of your hands and putting your hair.
1: I have taught both of our kids, when you get in the bath, wash your hands.
0: He does it every time he gets conditioner or soap or shampoo or anything.
1: He just instantly,
0: and I'm like, you're losing some of it, man. Just like start. But I'm glad that that's his normal. That's just his reaction.
1: Because you have to wash off the different washes?
0: I just want you to get it in your hair. Instead of it kind of fall, some of it falls off and,
1: okay.
0: You know, he's losing half of the body wash.
1: I understand.
0: But that's much better than our daughter who, when she washes her hands, it's like gets a little bit finger tips.
1: Oh, yeah.
0: Rinse, done. And I'm like.
1: Maybe the difference between the first and second born there, Reed.
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3: Columbia County authorities have arrested 3 on impaired driving charges stemming from 3 separate traffic stops over the past week. A man from Arizona was arrested for his 3rd OWI, a Rio man on his

0: fifth OWI offense. Meanwhile, a man from Illinois was arrested after the canine unit discovered drugs in his vehicle. The man charged with possession of narcotics, cocaine, and drug paraphernalia. It's an effort to keep impaired drivers off the roads. On average, one person was injured or killed in an impaired driving crash every 2.5 hours in the state last year. The future of the former UW-Platteville Baraboo Sauk County campus could be coming into focus. The UW left the premises this past spring due to financial issues and declining enrollment. What to do next with the property has been a hot topic since the UW announced it would be pulling out. Here's Sauk County Board Chair Tim McCumber.
1: The challenge is if you look at the alternatives that are really kind of in front of us, they're very, very Baraboo-centric. And it may actually make sense for us to kind of have Baraboo take the lead. And we have a lot of Baraboo-based nonprofits wanting to use the facility. It benefits the city, but they don't benefit the county as a whole. We want to be able to support those things the best that we can, but at the same time, we have to be prudent. The budget dollars are tight for everybody. The county's no different.
0: No final decision has yet to be made. The DOT is planning ahead for some bridge improvement projects on the interstate in Juneau and Monroe counties, including over the Lemon Weir River in Mauston and New Lisbon. In addition to two other bridges in the vicinity of Mauston, a public involvement meeting slated for this fall, construction could begin in 2031. And some severe weather could be heading our way tomorrow night into Saturday. Strong storms with heavy rains and brisk winds. Now you're up to date. I'm Tom Demean, Magnum Media News.
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0: country music news, Chels. 9 albums in, Luke Bryan has officially run out of ideas for titles, so he threw a dart at the wall. His 9th studio album, Signs, is coming out everywhere tomorrow, and he says he taped 14 to 15 song titles to a wall, threw a dart, and it landed on Signs.
1: You are kidding me.
0: And he joked that Volume 9 didn't sound cool. Crooked Rows of Corn could have worked too. It's a track on the record. The album carries one collaboration, Finders Keepers, with Luke Combs.
1: Oh, man.
0: So he told Taste of Country Nights the story straight up, no month-long debate behind it, just threw a dart at the wall.
1: Okay.
0: Sometimes
1: I guess you got to do that.
0: Yeah, nine in, I think he's used up all the... We've talked about this with kids, and people have like 12 kids. It's like, what do you name the 7th, 8th? And I would assume you've used up all the names.
1: The kids are naming the kids, right?

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1: Millions of dollars in Medicaid fraud.
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3: Two women are accused of defrauding Wisconsin Medicaid.
1: Millions of dollars in property tax increases.
4: A hike in property taxes.
5: Property taxes statewide saw the largest increase in more than three decades.
1: That's Democrat David Crowley's plan. Crowley and the Democrats seem more interested in raising taxes to fund fraud than fight fraud. Crowley raised property taxes in Milwaukee County.
6: Crowley recommends increasing the property tax levy.
1: David Crowley even wants to expand the fraud-ridden state Medicaid program.
7: Are you in favor of expanding Medicaid?
5: Oh, absolutely.
1: The David Crowley plan. Higher property taxes. More Medicaid fraud. America's PAC, paid for and is responsible for the content of this advertising, not authorized by any candidate or candidate's agent or committee.

0: I'll tell you, Chels, you're a little bit on the struggle bus.
1: Oh my
0: no shame.
1: Gosh, Reed.
0: I am.
1: I don't know what's going on.
0: Not as much as you, but I heard Ritter, one of our coworkers, talking about this the other day, and he just said, when you go back, when the kids go back to school, like the adjustment is long. It doesn't happen immediately.
1: Yeah.
0: The struggle is real.
1: Yeah.
0: And I'm feeling that. And here's the thing. I said it to you yesterday. I'm like, wait till daylight savings time.
1: I can't even think about it.
0: But I think mathematically, the days are not that different, but it feels so different in terms of what you lose.
1: Mm-hmm.
0: And just the rushing and then, you know, getting the kids to bed too is stressful.
1: Oh my gosh.
0: Because it's like, all right, man, you're not getting enough sleep. Now, right. Grant and I, like, we are slow at night.
1: Oh,
0: we're slow
1: man.
0: All the time. We're enjoying life. We're doing our thing, playing outside an extra 10 minutes, you know, watching a little.
1: Derails the whole situation.
0: And then he's tired the next day. It's hard. But Chels, you are thinking about 1 month will regulate.
1: I think so. Maybe the middle of October, but then like you said, daylight savings is November 1st. So
0: is it November 1st? So I'm going to lose an hour of daylight for my day?
1: You are. From your birthday, yes. We were talking yesterday about how that's going to be a challenging weekend with Halloween.
0: Yeah, that's a lot of stuff being thrown at these kids. Candy,
1: I know.
0: Time change. Wow.
1: That's going to be a rough Monday for the teachers.

0: That's Chels Reed. All right, Chels, were you ever told, but you're mature for your age when you were a kid?
1: Yes.
0: That compliments that adults hand out to well-behaved kids. Therapists say it was sometimes a warning sign. Clinicians say calling a child mature for their age is meant as a compliment.
1: Mm-hmm.
0: But it can point to something called parentification.
1: Oh.
0: It's when a child takes on parental duties.
1: Yes.
0: So as you get a little, you'd be a teenager, maybe your bills is what they label. I don't know any kids doing bills, but maybe your family. Meals, groceries, caring for a sibling.
1: Sure.
0: And some counselors have said that kids were more mature by necessity, not by choice. They had things placed on them. They had to do it. And then they miss out on the silly, carefree, making ordinary mistakes time of their life. That's very important for their development.
1: Mm-hmm.
0: And the pressure to always have it together can then follow them into adulthood.
1: Okay.
0: So if you're sitting there telling your kids you're so mature for your age, that actually can harm them.
1: Mm.
0: And as parents, it's like, so can we say anything to our kids? Is there anything we can say that won't, you know? Like, I'm proud of you. Wrong. Boy, you're really acting mature for your age. Wrong. You know,
1: I'm trying to think of other things.
0: Yeah, there's so many of these things. You know, we talked about it yesterday. You shouldn't necessarily say, how was your day at school?
1: Yeah.
0: You got to ask them, you know, what was your most exciting or when did you help somebody? Which, again, good
1: stuff.
0: When
1: did you laugh?
0: When did you laugh today? If my dad had asked me, first off, my dad would not have asked me that as a kid.
1: Okay.
0: Second of all, I would have been like, what kind of question is that? And I've been trying to implement these with our son, and he's like, I don't know.
1: Does he still say, I don't know?
0: Yeah. What'd you have for lunch? I don't know.
1: Yeah.
0: What was your favorite part of the day?
1: I don't
0: recess.
1: Know.
0: What I asked him six times last night, what are you learning in school? And he's like,
1: not much, hey?

0: Hey, it's Reed and Chelsea. Reed, did you hear that Judge Judy is retiring?
1: She's still going?
0: After 30 years, yes.
1: I thought they were
0: she
1: just doing reruns.
0: She says it's time.
1: Well, I thought they were doing reruns.
0: No, apparently she has a series, Judy Justice, on Amazon Prime. And it's going to be airing episodes through the middle of October, but it sounds like she is finally retiring.
1: Is it true she's not a real judge? Is that true?
0: Oh boy.
1: Cause I don't want to be incorrect on that, but she is the best. You see these others that are trying to, you know, and they're kind of a cheap imitation of Judge Judy.
0: Yeah.
1: And I think it was real. I don't think it was just made for TV.
0: She's a real judge.
1: She's a real judge. So why do people say that she wasn't?
0: I don't know.
1: Trying to discredit this gal? I think when you go on that show, like, you agree, whatever she decides, that you're agreeing to it legally.
0: Well, okay. So it says, yes, she is a licensed attorney and retired real life family court judge, but she acts as an arbitrator on the TV show instead of like a sitting judge.
1: Okay.
0: So technically, is she a judge on the show? No, but does she have her like credentials? Yes.
1: So it's basically an arbitrator in a robe.
0: Yeah, but I feel like she totally puts people in their place, and I'm for it, so.
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5: Today brings mostly cloudy skies and highs near 73, with lows tonight settling into the mid-50s under cloudy periods. Tomorrow, we might see some rain, with highs in the mid-60s and east winds at 10. Rain continues tomorrow night, with around an inch and a half of accumulation expected, lows falling to the upper 50s, and east winds holding steady at 10.
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0: Yeah, I don't know about you, but that four-day week thing was way better last week. What's up, y'all? It's Ritter. I hope you're having a good one anyway.
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7: Property taxes statewide saw the largest increase in more than three decades.
3: That's Democrat David Crowley's plan. Crowley and the Democrats seem more interested in raising taxes to fund fraud than fight fraud. Crowley raised property taxes in Milwaukee County.
8: Crowley recommends increasing the property tax levy.
3: David Crowley even wants to expand the fraud-ridden state Medicaid program.
9: Are you in favor of expanding Medicaid?
10: Oh, absolutely.
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0: So those of us that own vehicles know, like, you have a payment for a vehicle, unless, you know, it's paid off, which is always nice. 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

0: Authorities in Columbia County have arrested three on impaired driving charges stemming from traffic stops over the last week. The future of the former UW-Platteville Baraboo Sauk County campus could be coming into focus. We'll visit with Sauk County Board Chair Tim McCumber. The state DOT is planning ahead for some bridge improvement projects on the interstate in Juneau and Monroe counties. And some severe weather may be heading our way tomorrow night into Saturday.
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Hey girl, what's up? 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

0: right, so show of hands, assuming you're not driving, please don't do that. Keep your hands on the wheel. Who's going to the apple orchard this weekend? It's going to be a good weekend for apple picking, is all I'm saying. And if you're like me, hi, it's Ritter, you probably spend more time eating apples than picking them. I mean, you gotta test them and make sure they taste right.
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7: Today's overcast with highs near 69. Tonight brings mostly cloudy skies and lows in the mid-50s. Showers are possible tomorrow. Under a quarter inch expected. Highs in the mid-60s. Winds east around 10. Tomorrow night, rain moves in with around an inch and a half of accumulation, lows in the upper 50s, east winds holding at 10. Then Saturday, look for rain again, around 2 inches, with highs in the low 70s.

Okay, so fully admit, I am. I would say I'm a Kenny Chesney super fan, right? By the way, it's Ritter. We all kind of have that one artist or group, I think, that's like our top, right? Could you imagine, though, seeing that artist 100 times? Yeah. Happened with Russell Dickerson just the other day. This is a crazy story I can share with you.

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0: 100 times these people have seen Russell Dickerson? Crazy. Anyway, it's Ritter. And Russell Dickerson actually brought those two super fans of his on stage.
1: So I would like to bring to the stage my friends Brooke and Tori, who are both celebrating over 100 Russell Dickerson concerts tonight.
0: It's so cool. And then he surprised him with custom 100 Club guitars. 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
2: Columbia County authorities arrested three drivers on impaired driving charges over the last week, including a man from Ryle on his fifth OWI and an Arizona man for his third OWI offense. Additionally, a man from

0: Illinois was arrested after being stopped for an equipment violation. After a search of his vehicle, he was charged with possession of narcotics and cocaine in addition to drug paraphernalia. It's part of a wider effort to crack down on impaired driving. In 2024, there were more than 7,000 crashes statewide where impaired driving was a factor. Some clarity may be coming to the future use of the former UW-Platteville Baraboo Sauk County campus. The UW ceased operations this past spring after about a half century of serving the community. There are many ideas on the table about what the next chapter looks like. Here's Sauk County Board Chair Tim McCumber.
1: The challenge is, if you look at the alternatives that are really kind of in front of us, they're very, very Baraboo-centric. And it may actually make sense for us to kind of have Baraboo take the lead. And we have a lot of Baraboo-based nonprofits wanting to use the facility that benefits the city, but they don't benefit the county as a whole. We want to be able to support those things the best that we can, but at the same time, we have to be prudent. The budget dollars are tight for everybody. The county's no different.
0: No final decision has been made. The state DOT is planning ahead for a number of improvements to bridges over the interstate in Juneau and Monroe counties, including two over the Lemonweir River near Mauston and near New Lisbon. Also, two other bridges over the interstate near Mauston. A public involvement meeting could be held at some point this fall. Construction anticipated to begin in 2031. And some severe weather may be heading our way tomorrow night into Saturday with strong storms and heavy rains. Now you're up to date. I'm Tom Demeen, Magnum Media News.
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0: Okay, I didn't know there was a right or a wrong way to shower. Okay, it's Ritter. One expert though apparently says that you should be able to be in and out of a shower in a certain amount of time. No one's doing this. Hang on, we're going to talk about it.
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3: Today's overcast with highs near 69. Tonight brings mostly cloudy skies and lows in the mid-50s. Showers are possible tomorrow.

0: Okay, I feel like every household has these two people, right? There's the one that takes about a 3-second shower and the other one that showers for 35 minutes, right? Which one are you? Apparently, those 16 minutes is the amount of time that most people spend in the shower. And environmental scientists say that you really only need anywhere from 60 seconds to 3 minutes. 5 if you're washing your hair. But what they're not accounting for is the 10 minutes it takes to get the water to the proper temperature.
1: Millions of dollars in Medicaid fraud.
2: Medicaid fraud, improper payments, and money laundering.
3: Two women are accused of defrauding Wisconsin Medicaid.
1: Millions of dollars in property tax increases.
4: A hike in property taxes.
5: Property taxes statewide saw the largest increase in more than 3 decades.
1: That's Democrat David Crowley's plan. Crowley and the Democrats seem more interested in raising taxes to fund fraud than fight fraud. Crowley raised property taxes in Milwaukee County.

0: Hey, good news. We almost made it to Friday, y'all. It's Ritter. What is it about Fridays that just slap in the fall? I can't really. Is it that, you know, you get the weekend and crisp fall air, or is the Friday night lights? I can't quite put it together.
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0: been on Central Champs, you know, clinched it up the other night. A friend and I were talking about this, though, and I'd mentioned how cool it was. We won four back-to-back, and it pointed out to me that winning Central titles is great, but it's not really worth anything when you get bounced in the first round. So this is all I'm saying is, Brewers, don't let me down. Don't let us down.
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2: Columbia County authorities have arrested three on impaired driving charges stemming from three separate traffic stops over the past week. A man from Arizona was arrested for his third OWI, a Rio man on his fifth OWI offense. Meanwhile, a man from Illinois was arrested after the canine unit discovered drugs in his vehicle. The man charged with possession of narcotics, cocaine, and drug paraphernalia. It's an effort to keep impaired drivers off the roads. On average, one person was injured or killed in an impaired driving crash every 2.5 hours in the state last year. The future of the former UW-Platteville Baraboo Sauk County campus could be coming into focus. The UW left the premises this past spring due to financial issues and declining enrollment. What to do next with the property has been a hot topic since the UW announced it would be pulling out. Here's Sauk County Board Chair Tim McCumber.
3: The challenge is if you look at the alternatives that are really kind of in front of us, they're very, very Baraboo-centric. And it may actually make sense for us to kind of have Baraboo take the lead. And we have a lot of Baraboo-based nonprofits wanting to use the facility. It benefits the city, but they don't benefit the county as a whole. We want to be able to support those things the best that we can, but at the same time, we have to be prudent. The budget dollars are tight for everybody. The county's no different.
2: No final decision has yet to be made. The DOT is planning ahead for some bridge improvement projects on the interstate in Juneau and Monroe counties, including over the Lemon Weir River in Mauston and New Lisbon, in addition to two other bridges in the vicinity of Mauston. A public involvement meeting slated for this fall. Construction could begin in 2031. And some severe weather could be heading our way tomorrow night into Saturday. Strong storms with heavy rains and brisk winds. Now you're up to date. I'm Tom Demeen, Magnum Media News.

0: Hey, what's going on? It's Ritter. Hope you're having a good day. You know, if you're looking for some positive news, tomorrow's Friday. Just here trying to help you out.
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6: Today's overcast with highs near 69. Tonight brings mostly cloudy skies and lows in the mid-50s. Showers are possible tomorrow, under a quarter inch expected, highs in the mid-60s, winds east around 10. Tomorrow night, rain moves in with around an inch and a half of accumulation, lows in the upper 50s, east winds holding at 10.

0: What's up, y'all? It's Ritter. Turns out a lot of us are still afraid of the dark. And, fellas, you're more likely to be the one sleeping with the lights on. Mm-hmm. Gonna talk about the spooky stats next.
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1: Are you afraid of the dark? Like the things that bump in the night still scare you? And I'm gonna throw this one out there. It's actual facts, y'all. Fellas, you're more likely than the ladies to sleep with the lights on. Admit it.
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1: 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So, you know, it's not afraid of the dark thing. It's just a comfort thing.
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9: Today's overcast with highs near 69. Tonight brings mostly cloudy skies and lows in the mid-50s. Showers are possible tomorrow. Under a quarter inch expected, highs in the mid-60s, winds east around 10. Tomorrow night, rain moves in with around an inch and a half of accumulation, lows in the upper 50s, east winds holding at 10. Then Saturday, look for rain again, around 2 inches, with highs in the low 70s.

All right, just curious here. It's Ritter. Are you excited to think about Halloween, or are you just ready to look past it and already on to Christmas? Because I was in a store the other day, and I feel like that's their attitude. Yeah, there's like little Halloween stuff, and then Christmas displays already.

Thunder Country 100.1. Mike Olson with you on this Thursday afternoon. Just enjoyed Bailey Zimmerman. Oh, I've got so many more coming up for you. And, of course, we got a lot of things happening around the listening area. Coming up, of course, Wijawa weekend in downtown Wisconsin Dells. The Fall Festival is starting tomorrow. And the town has got sales, sales, and more sales up and down the street. And, of course, the huge parade on Sunday starting at 1:30. You find carnival rides and the games there. And there's food stands and beverage stands all around town. All right, go to wijawa.com, and they'll have a whole slew of information for you.

All right. Have fun. Jason Aldean, Stella Lefty, Kid Rock, and Dylan Marlowe with Dylan Scott. Let's get the music going again on Thunder Country 100.1.

Pop's Farm was a place to go. Load a truck up, hit the dirt road. Jump the barbed wire, spread the word. Light the bonfire and call the girls. King in the can and the Marlboro man. Jack and Jim were a few good men. We had learned how to kiss and cuss and fight too. Better watch out for the boys in blue. And all this small town, he said, she said. Ain't it funny how rumors spread like I know something y'all don't know. Man, that talk is getting old. You better mind your business, man. Watch your mouth before I have to knock that loud mouth out. I'm tired of talking, man. Y'all ain't listening. The more

0: Thunder Country 100.1, Jason Aldean. I've got an information break coming your way next, and then on tap is Zach John King, the band Perry. They're going to be at Ho-Chunk here pretty soon, too, if I remember right. Josh Ross and Drew Baldridge, who is going to be one of the opening acts for Luke Bryan's Word on the Street tour. Be telling you about that here in just a little while on Thunder Country 100.1.
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0: 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Get to drinking. Well, get to partying, because that's what I'm going to talk about right now. Luke Bryan's Word on the Street Tour is coming to Alpine Valley Saturday, September 26th. 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Luke Bryan will pop up there for you. You see, click here on that blue swatch. Do that. Fill that out. Hit the send button, and away you go. Hopefully, we'll send you off to see Luke Bryan. Now, I have an information break for you, and Florida Georgia Line is going to start the music back up on Thunder Country 100.1.
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12: This afternoon, look for mostly cloudy skies with highs near 68. Tonight, a few clouds drift through with lows near 55. Tomorrow, rain looks likely. Highs in the mid-60s, winds out of the east near 10. Tomorrow night, steady rain settles in. Close to 2 inches expected, lows in the upper 50s, an east wind near 15. Then by Saturday, another round of rain moves in, about 2 inches, with highs in the upper 60s.

0: say so.
1: Thunder Country 100.1, Dan and Shay. Just before that, Luke Bryan's Drunk on You, and we'll be getting some more people signed up here as this afternoon continues on. Right now, I do want to remind you that Baraboo Night Market is going to be happening tomorrow evening from 5 to 9. It's on the square in downtown Baraboo. Food trucks, live music, craft beer and beverages, and one-of-a-kind shopping. 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Now, hopefully Mother Nature will make that a little more pleasant. All right, we'll see. I have Morgan Wallen, Jordan Davis, and Shaboozy with Jelly Roll on Thunder Country 100.1.

0: Thunder Country 100.1, Morgan Wallen, don't we? I have Tom Demeen standing by here with his area sports report. He'll be along in just about a minute. We'll get you back into music with Josh Turner, Ella Langley, her latest for you, Craig Morgan, and John Party on Thunder Country 100.1.
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0: Doubles wins for the Golden Eagles. Crimson Hansen with Sophia Naren. Chelsea Thompson with Abigail West. Cross Country Invitational in Marshall. Wisconsin Dells girls placed fourth. Caroline Schmitz 13th. Partyville a seventh place finish. Mariah Bruflett finished first. On the boys' side, Wisconsin Dells 6th, Blake Schmitz 14th. Partyville a fourth place finish. Trenton Hedrickson placed 2nd. At an invitational in Nisida from Portage, Jasper LaRoche 4th. In the girls' race from Portage, Catherine Hansen a fifth place finish. On the volleyball floor from Tuesday in the Scenic Bluffs, Royal lost to Bangor 3-1. On the volleyball floor Tuesday night, Poinette swept by Waupun. Week 5 of the high school football season, the midway point of the regular season, begins tonight. Games in the Mississippi Valley Conference, Baraboo at Onalaska, Sparta at Toma, La Crosse Central at La Crosse Logan. Magnum Media Sports.
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0: Josh Turner on Thunder Country 100.1, the hometown girl. All right, good time as any to sign some more folks up here. We're teaming up with Holiday Wholesale's showroom store. And Holiday Wholesale is celebrating their 75th anniversary, the diamond anniversary. That's a big one. It's been a long time. I remember when they started out, they had a store right there on Main Street, downtown Wisconsin Dells. Because I'm 87 years old, that's how I know. All right. Anyway, go to our website, thunder100.com, and you'll see all the skinny there where you click here to enter. That's what I need you to do. And when you do, you fill out that sheet, you hit that send button, and then it's good luck to you. All right. Yeah. 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

0: Thunder Country 100.1, Lauren Elena with Chase Matthew. I have an information break, and that will put you moments away from Morgan Wallen. Oh, let's see, we can put in Megan Maroney, Toby Keith, Kenny Chesney, Jason Aldean, and Chris Young on Thunder Country 100.1.
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4: This afternoon, look for mostly cloudy skies with highs near 68. Tonight, a few clouds drift through with lows near 55. Tomorrow, rain looks likely, highs in the mid-60s, winds out of the east near 10. Tomorrow night, steady rain settles in, close to 2 inches expected, lows in the upper 50s, an east wind near 15. Then by Saturday, another round of rain moves in, about 2 inches, with highs in the upper 60s.

Thunder Country 100.1, Morgan Wallen, and I Got Better. 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They're at 1505 New Pinery Road in Portage, and they're celebrating 5 years of rising up for recovery. And this Sunday from 5 until 8, celebrate an evening of joy, connection, remembrance, and hope. 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Free family fun. I hope you can come and enjoy. Now I have Shaboozy Jackson Dean and this one from Luke Combs on Thunder Country 100.1.

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Oh, got some good news for you. If you haven't signed up to have a chance at Luke Bryan tickets, I got your chance coming up right now. 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Luke Bryan will pop right up there, and you'll see the Word on the Street tour. He's got his special guest waiting to open up his act. They will all be September 26th at Alpine Valley Music Theater in Troy. You'll see click here to enter. Do that. Fill out that sheet. Send your entry. And then cross your fingers. Rub the rabbit's foot. 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

Thunder Country 100.1, Brett Eldridge, Drunk on Your Love. We've got Tom Dineen coming your way here in just a quick moment with Area's

0: sports. We'll get you right back to music with Luke Bryan, Low Cash, Taylor Swift, and Chris Stapleton on Thunder Country 100.1.
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2: 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Girls tennis, late results from Tuesday night in the Badger Small. Reedsburg slipped by Stoughton 4-3. Wins for the Beavers at singles, Claire Siegschlag and Anna Turner. Doubles winners, Emma Casey with Aria Gatta, Brinley Brunner with Grace Thomas. Baraboo a winner in the Badger Large, defeating Beaver Dam 4-3. Boston fell to Viroqua 5-2. Doubles wins for the Golden Eagles, Crimson Hansen with Sophia Naren, Chelsea Thompson with Abigail West. Cross Country Invitational in Marshall, Wisconsin Dells girls placed 4th, Caroline Schmitz 13th. Pardeeville, a 7th place finish, Mariah Bruflett finished 1st. On the boys' side, Wisconsin Dells 6th, Blake Schmitz 14th. Pardeeville, a 4th place finish, Trenton Hedrickson placed 2nd. At an Invitational in Nisida, from Portage, Jasper LaRoche 4th. In the girls' race, from Portage, Catherine Hansen a 5th place finish. On the volleyball floor from Tuesday in the Scenic Bluffs, Royal lost to Bangor 3-1. On the volleyball floor Tuesday night, Poinette swept by Waupun. Week 5 of the high school football season, the midway point of the regular season, begins tonight. Games in the Mississippi Valley Conference, Baraboo at Onalaska, Sparta at Toma, La Crosse Central at La Crosse Logan. Magnum Media Sports.
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0: Thunder Country 100.1, Luke Bryan. I'm going to give you another shot at getting signed up here coming up next hour. Right now, I've got an information break coming your way, and then it's right back to music as we start closing down our 5 o'clock hour. You'll be hearing from Corey Kent, also from El King and Miranda Lambert, Joe Nichols, Russell Dickerson, Josh Ross, and Thomas Rhett will be leading it off on Thunder Country 100.1.
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5: Look for clouds at times this evening as lows settle into the mid-50s. Tomorrow, rain looks likely, with highs in the mid-60s and east winds at 10. The rain sticks around tomorrow night, adding up to about 2 inches, while lows fall to the upper 50s and east winds pick up to near 15. Then heading into the weekend, plan on more rain, around 2 inches expected, with highs climbing into the upper 60s.
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Thunder Country 100.1, Corey Kent. Now, we're getting ready to start up our 6 o'clock hour here. I do want to remind you, too, that, oh, that's all right over here. I came to the right spot at the right time. Skilled Trade Showcase. It's going to be happening at Madison College, the Portage campus there, next Wednesday from 9:30 to 2:30 at the Portage Enterprise Center. That's at 1800 Kutsky Road. And you can take a personalized tour of the Madison College Portage Enterprise Center, see improved and expanded welding workshop there. 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All right, bring family along if you like. Yeah, for more info, madisoncollege.edu. They always draw a big crowd for this one, and I hope you get a chance to go and take it all in. Shaboozy and Jelly Roll, Tim McGraw, Morgan Wallen on Thunder Country 100.1.

0: Thunder Country 100.1 Shaboozy and Jelly Roll. Haven't heard much from Jelly as of late. Yeah, isn't that divorce going on? And he's just kind of laying back there. Yeah, we'll find out more down the road. I have an information break coming your way here, and then it's right back into the music we go. All right. Yeah, I've got on deck this next round Billy Currington, Ella Langley, Lee Bryce, and Zach Top on Thunder Country 100.1.
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5: 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Crowley raised property taxes in Milwaukee County.
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0: Thunder Country 100.1, Billy Currington. We're going to check out area sports once again here with Tom Demean. He'll be along in just a quick moment for that, and then right back into music. I've got coming up Morgan Wallen, Rodney Atkins, Jason Aldean, and Sam Hunt on Thunder Country 100.1.
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2: 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Girls tennis, late results from Tuesday night in the Badger Small. Reedsburg slipped by Stoughton 4-3. Wins for the Beavers at singles, Claire Siegelag and Anna Turner. Doubles winners, Emma Casey with Ariagata, Brinley Brunner with Grace Thomas. Baraboo winner in the Badger Large, defeating Beaver Dam 4-3. Boston fell to Viroqua 5-2. Doubles wins for the Golden Eagles, Crimson Hansen with Sophia Naren, Chelsea Thompson with Abigail West. Cross Country Invitational in Marshall, Wisconsin Dells girls placed 4th, Caroline Schmitz 13th. Partyville, a 7th place finish, Mariah Bruflett finished 1st. On the boys' side, Wisconsin Dells 6th, Blake Schmitz 14th. Partyville, a 4th place finish, Trenton Hedrickson placed 2nd. At an Invitational in Nisida, from Portage, Jasper LaRoche 4th. In the girls' race, from Portage, Catherine Hansen a 5th place finish. On the volleyball floor from Tuesday in the Scenic Bluffs, Royal lost to Bangor 3-1. On the volleyball floor Tuesday night, Poinette swept by Waupun. Week 5 of the high school football season, the midway point of the regular season, begins tonight

0: games in the Mississippi Valley Conference. 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

0: Morgan Wallen, been by now on Thunder Country 100.1. Well, it's about time for me to get somebody signed up, and I'm getting my last set of music lined up for you, too. 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That's where you have your chance to win the Word on the Street Tour with Luke Bryan and Company, Saturday, September 26th at Alpine Valley Music Theater in Troy. Yes. Get in there. You got her? Okay. You'll see click here to enter to win a pair of tickets. 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
6: Look for clouds at times this evening as lows settle into the mid-50s. Tomorrow, rain looks likely, with highs in the mid-60s and east winds at 10. The rain sticks around tomorrow night, adding up to about 2 inches, while lows fall to the upper 50s and east winds pick up to near 15. Then heading into the weekend, plan on more rain, around 2 inches expected, with highs climbing into the upper 60s.

Country 100.1 with Tyler Hubbard. He and Brian Kelly getting together here during the Stagecoach Festival coming up here in April. Yeah, that is going to be their re-debut. It's going to be pretty good. Anyways, time for me to head on down the road. Mike Olson saying thanks so much for stopping by here on Thunder Country. I'll be back with you again tomorrow afternoon at 3 o'clock. Luke Combs ready to trigger a whole slew of great country just for you on Thunder Country 100.1. Enjoy your evening, everyone.